0: Imagina Radio.
1: Please, I'm Mob Baker. 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Give me all your money.
2: This is the story of my baby.

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1: 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I went down, down, down, and the flames went
0: high. Anil the fuck.
1: And it burns, burns, burns.
0: Johnny Cash.
1: The ring of fire.

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1: Oh, it's beautiful. But wait a minute, isn't this...
0: Yeah, yes it is.
1: But I thought the old lady dropped it into the ocean in the air.
0: Well, baby, I went down and got it for you.
1: Aw, you shouldn't have.